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0: 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Both units in service.

0: with you too, right? 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
1: Juan Rangel.
0: Yeah, what's the

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1: Yeah, 220, go ahead.
0: We knocked and announced multiple times. We're still not getting an answer at 5 Golf.
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0: Saw a silver 2002 Dodge Ram 150 pickup to Juan Wrangell.
1: Hey, boy, it's not at the residence. It was a neighbor showing us a picture of the vehicle.

paramedic one responding to Echo One Medical Center. It'll be Cedar Pod Room 4 for a 75-year-old male who hasn't had a bowel movement in days and has been urine obstructed for 24 hours. They believe there is a bowel obstruction. Requesting standard response to Echo One Medical Center, Cedar Pod Room 4.

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0: Apple.

0: 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Just information, holding a trespass at the Canton House.
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0: Myself, M222, can deal with that.
1: 10-4, thanks.
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2: 10-4, 10-4.

0: 208-1029. 208, go ahead.
1: Dominic Quick. He's not being cooperative. He's walking away from me.
0: 10-4, are you at Chinook with him?
1: 10-4.
0: 10-4.
2: 220, he's walking towards the front office if you want to help 208.
3: 10-4.
1: It's okay. I'm just trying to keep eyes on him until I know he's clear.
0: He's clear.
1: 10-4. Can you put Dominic Quick for my suspicious activity earlier for the bike deal at Chinook?

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1: 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I'm going to try and ask if this bike was actually stolen or not.
0: Simple.

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2: No one's answering the door, Greg. 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
1: Copy, you said he returned it?

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1: 10-4.

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1: 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They're going to write her in a trip up later.

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0: 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He's clear.
1: Copy.

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1: 135, go ahead.
2: Not sure if it was relayed, but he is not home. 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

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I cleared the both parking lots at the airport plus Ward Air. Code 16 with that vehicle. 10-4, thanks.

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0: 9030 Atlin Drive for a writ of assistance, you know, the DV protective order that's been served on Guinevere Ouellette, giving Damian Weston custody of their shared child, and the daycare center said that he is not an authorized releaser for the child. 9030 Atlin Drive.
2: Good. I'm going to be out of John Copius for a moment.
0: Temp 4, reference the civil on the screen.
2: Yeah, reference to that trailer earlier.
0: Temp 4, this one's a vehicle.

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0: We'll be on scene at 9:30, Atlas.
1: 24. 135, I forwarded it to 220, but you want me to send it to you also?
0: No, that'd be okay. 220, can you read it? Can you be here in a minute?

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0: Colby is on the phone reference your visit to his residence. 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
1: 10-4 Confirmed, yeah.

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0: 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So code 12 and I'll try and call him before the end of the shift.

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1: I'm attaching him to a welfare check. Refer to the notes. I can also call CARES when he gets held there if need be.
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0: 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I'm on scene.
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2: 172 City. Good. At the corner of Chapman Boulevard and Julep, if you can meet with Victor Powell for a standby, the ultimate location is 4451 Woodduck Avenue. He's going to be on foot on the sidewalk at the intersection of Taku and Julep wearing a dark blue San Diego hoodie.
1: Go ahead, 202.
3: 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I'll do that after I get this Ralph thing taken care of.
1: 10-4.
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1: Go ahead.
0: Ryan Seiler is the female on the bench, and she's requesting CARES. The male is not requesting CARES, and he's conscious.
1: Copy. CARES is on route.

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0: 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I'll be code 8, back in service.

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0: Would one of you move more central while he's out there, Delta traffic complaint?
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1: 202.
0: I could reroute you to the Fred Meyer parking lot. It's going to be the side of the parking lot closest to the vet clinic for a disturbance break. There's a female that appears to be locked out of her vehicle. There's a male with her. The caller's with the store and says that it sounds like it looks like it's getting bit. It's a pull between the male and the female, and the female is saying, get away from me. Fred Meyer.
1: C202, copy, on scene.
0: Okay.
2: 172, rerouting from Lupinella.
1: 64.

0: City 202, is there a vehicle description?
1: The license plate is Kilo Charlie Victor 541. I haven't had a chance to run it yet.
0: 10-4. City 202, it looks like it's over here against the building facing the vet center. It's a Sprint van.
2: Copy, that's what it comes back to, is a 2012 Ford van registered to Adrian Barrett.
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0: 3172.
1: 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Can you do some research?

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1: Copy.

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1: Go ahead.
0: Can I get Wesley Pierce's 29?
2: He's clear.
0: Copy. Any conditions?
1: Standby.

0: 1, San Francisco City.
1: Good.
0: Clear to copy.
2: Two, go ahead.
0: Copy that.
1: Affirm. I'm clear to copy.
0: He has conditions to stay away from Fred Meyer's and the Fred Meyer parking lot, also noted law violation.
1: Copy.

0: City 172.
1: Go ahead.
0: 202 is code 1. I'll be in route to J1, break. The conditions violation for Van Fredmeyer and then interfering.
1: Copy.

0: Good. Just information, he also has state conditions. He's not allowed to be around the subject, but the initials of Delta Mike doesn't explain further who that person is. I'm not sure if they're on scene.
1: I don't think it applies, so thank you.
0: Super.

2202. I'm going to head toward It's been about 20-ish minutes since you called. Supposedly it was happening as we were speaking for thereabouts. 10-4, have we got any additional calls on that? We have not. Okay, let's code 12 that for now. I'm going to be going back into 19 for just a minute on equipment.

0: go ahead. Could you have me medically responding to Care Southern Center for an adult female who is indicating that she does not want to live anymore? So that Care Southern Center.
1: Three copies. You can show us on
0: team. Happy birthday. Let's see.

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0: 202.
1: Referencing the standby, the complainant is still on scene there, but we've got some calls from the other family members. It sounds like there might be a little bit more to what's going on, or just people with heightened senses.

0: Roger, Zero Two. Go ahead. I'll be back and route to the standby. I heard some updates, but it was a little bit static.
1: The person is staged where they're supposed to be. However, it sounds like the staging area is also near some family members' houses, and we're just getting calls about him just being in the general area.
0: Okay, 10-4. I'll be around to the Julep and Taku.
1: Correct, and he's wearing a blue San Diego hoodie.
0: Copy, thank you.

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1: What was that for 172?
0: Affirmative. Booking needs you to call as they have a question on your paperwork.
1: Go ahead. City 202 on scene.
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1: It's going to be a female named Lee.
0: 10-4.

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0: 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I am 10-8.
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City 234. 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

City 202. Code 18, a note from CAD, break. If you could put me back on the disturbance, if you could add Andrea Barrett, I believe is her name, and that'll be code 23.

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0: I'm not finding an Andrea Barrett. Are we sure on the name?
1: Not really. I'll probably just do some research on that.
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0: Had a hit and run that occurred a couple of minutes ago at the Marine parking garage. The vehicle is going to be a blue Nissan sedan, maybe a Camry. I'm sorry, that would be a Toyota, so maybe, we're not sure what type of vehicle, but it was driven by a white man with glasses and a black baseball hat, possible Play-Doh. Roger, Paul, Echo, 0907. We're not Romeo. We're not sure on the plate. The caller was following and I told her to stop. She's wanting a phone call. It was her vehicle that was hit.
1: Copy. She just wants a phone call.
0: At this point, yes.
1: Copy. I'll head to this up and reach out.
0: Copy. It's going to be the name in the notes. The other one who called is her daughter, who is not, who was not in the vehicle.
1: Copy. Thank you.

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0: 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Copy 234 and 172 City, we have CPR in progress at the Hill Street Center.
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1: Control copy, Beth, responding to the Chief Street Center for overdose CPR in progress. One Narcan has been administered there outside the Chief Street Center directly underneath the sign.
0: Engine 31 copy. Thank you.

0: 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It sounds like the patient has come to at this time.
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0: Copy.

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1: Central Poppies, and that patient is now awake.
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0: The same vehicle, the male halfway arrested is now back at the vehicle. Vehicle's still in the same spot.
1: Is that correct? Copy.

0: 2020. The complaint advises that the male was trying to break into the vehicle. There's no female at the vehicle, and now the male has gained entry into the vehicle.
1: City 172.
0: Go ahead.
1: I copy. They didn't have the key earlier. They were trying to make entry together. That's what the argument was about, right? And his personal property, I think, is in there. But we'll go make contact here in a minute.
0: That works.

0: City 172.
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0: It's Adrian Barrett. 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He's trying to get his stuff and get out of here, so I'm going to give him a few minutes.

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They're actually working on getting the vehicle off the property. I'm going to help push them. We're just going to get repositioned so that we don't get any further calls.

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0: Code 4, I moved their domicile to the cul-de-sac, and code 10.

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Okay.

0: 5690 Glacier Highway, the storage unit. It's going to be a man door, number 17 on the back side of the building. For a trespass, it's to Jonathan Gulches requesting assistance with Heather Brown, who's refusing to leave.
1: Two copy. 7-2 copy.

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Copy, and Heather and John Sepp are both clear. Copy, thank you.

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1: Zero to you, same traffic. Okay.

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1: Only to the apartments that haven't been destroyed yet. City 172, can you come out and meet us? There's a locked door with a keypad.

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0: Is Sleep Off open tonight?
1: They are. Did you need to come out?
0: Yeah, will you see if Heather Brown is able to go there? She's asking if she can go there.
1: Copy, just to confirm Sleep Off, not the warming shelter.
0: Let me double check on that.

0: Harris is on their way. They should be there shortly. They're at Vanderbilt.
1: Copy. Thank you.

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0: 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John locked it up and left. And she's going to wait with 202 until Pierce gets here.
1: Copy, they should be pulling up now.
0: Yeah. They just did. Thank you.

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Good one. 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

0: 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Here's one.
1: Go ahead.
0: Yeah, housing first.

0: 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Here's one.
1: Go ahead.
0: It's complete. 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
1: Thank you.

0: Product 3.
1: That's a valid reason for a female Adrena Nelson stole $20 from the complainant's vehicle. She's currently inside the store. Callers requesting officer assistance. Reason valid.
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0: 172 copy.
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0: 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Copy.
1: 202 City. The complainant referred to the female as Adrena Nelson, that's 24 years old. There's an Adriana Nelson that's 24 years old. She's clear with conditions of release that include no law violations.
0: Ten four, in or out.

0: City 172.
1: 172, go ahead.
0: Did the caller say how they knew the female's name?
1: They claimed the female's name was Adriana Nelson. We're assuming it's Adriana because she's the same age and she has a history.
0: Yeah, I copy that. I was just curious how the caller knew, if they're related or if it's TV.
1: He did not at this point.

0: Adriana got into a taxi. Complaint of following this cab. They're Egan outbound McNugget, the gray taxi.
1: City 172. I'm McNugget outbound. There's no taxi.
2: 172. I have the taxi driver on my line right now. I'm trying to get a location. It sounds like the male half is following them at this time.
1: Affirm. But they're not here. So,
0: they just turned on Loop Road.
1: Copy.
3: 202, copy.

0: 172202, the taxi driver with the female half is going to stop at the movie theaters. It sounds like the male is still behind him. The taxi driver is claiming that the male is intoxicated.
1: Two zero two,
0: go ahead.
1: There was a physical assault that occurred. Adriana apparently grabbed the money and hit the complainant.
0: 10-4.

0: 202. The taxi driver is at the traffic circle. He is going towards the movie theater. The Bernardo subject is behind them. We're trying to get him to calm down and disengage, but he is still following them, very worked up. The taxi driver's more calm.
1: I'm behind him, pulling the cemetery.
0: Copy.
2: 202, same traffic.

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1: Go ahead.
0: Juliet Kilo Lima 664, break. Kilo Sierra Hotel 408. 64.

0: City 172. Go ahead, 172. I did confirm it's Adriana Nelson.
1: 10-4, both of the vehicles are clear.

0: 3172. The female half has been released from the scene in the taxi. We're out with the male now.
1: Copy.

0: left in the hallway or getting a static?
1: Mail has been released for this scene. We're going to have some notes on 10A.
2: Control, Medic 3.
0: Medic 3, go ahead.
2: Medic 3 is transporting him to the hospital.
0: Captain Medic 3.

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1: Medic 3 is arriving at the hospital.
0: Copy, Medic 3.

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0: 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Attaching you to a stolen vehicle occurred in the last hour. The complaint is reachable via phone. It's going to be a 2016 Silver Ford Explorer.
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227, City. 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
1: 10-4.

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0: She's on Douglas Highway on the Sandy Beach side of Vista Drive wearing a tie-dyed shirt.
1: Okay, not at Vista, she's down by Sandy Beach.
0: She's on Douglas Highway, past Vista Drive, heading towards the Sandy Beach direction. She is not at Sandy Beach, but on Douglas Highway.
1: Gotcha. Thank you.
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0: 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Before you were very low, I couldn't copy.
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0: The complainant on the vehicle theft is parked on 1.
1: Head 4.

Central Property Center is sounding to a loss of 6 months. GPD has outweighed a 35-year-old female that needs evaluation after a domestic. Lawson Creek Bridge.

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0: There is no patient transport. Medic 1 is back in service.

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0: Patriots report. If that was you, you were hard to understand. T-34, I couldn't copy. Are you able to call in?
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0: 10-4, it's going to be number 303.

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0: 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Here's one.
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0: We are leaving Sobering Center, transporting one to the ferry terminal.
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0: 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We are returning to service and heading to VRH.

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0: 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Here's one.
1: Yeah.
0: Transportation complete. Returning to service.

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0: 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I am going to be en route to Lena Point Loop, or Lena Loop Point, whatever, on this case number 2.
1: Copy.
0: 3172.
1: Go ahead.
0: I will as well in a moment, since we have no idea where we're looking.

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0: 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One transported, returning to service.
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0: Copy, so you're going further back and coming back this way?
1: 10-4. I'm going to check the parking lots for the dog park.
0: Got it. 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
2: 172202.
0: Good.
2: Yeah, I went out past T Harbor. I'm not seeing anything.
0: I've almost driven the entire loop. I don't see anything either.

I drove the whole Lena Loop, including Lena Beach Campground. I'm 1083 in tonight.

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0: Weber, born 78, is clear out of Alaska. He has a non-extraditable warrant out of Colorado that he was previously advised about. He is valid. Break. He was also contacted on a traffic stop earlier this month on a vehicle with that same plate on it. I don't know if that plate is just on the wrong car or if it was on the right car at the time of that traffic stop.
1: Good. Or copy.

0: City 222. 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
1: 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He said he'll get it removed.

0: 208, City.
1: Egan inbound, Norway.
0: When you were passing the hospital, did you happen to see a cord of rope in the lane of travel?
1: I didn't see rope, but I thought I saw a blanket somewhere.

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0: On your way downtown, if you would take a look at this traffic hazard, it's Eaton inbound, Glacier Highway at BRH, the hospital drive turnoff. A car is reporting there's a cord of rope in between both the fast and the slow lane.
1: Southbound.

City, traffic 217. Can you add Drake Anthony Clements, the RO?

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0: Where you guys still at, JPD?
1: I just about head out. You need something?
0: Yeah, we have his phone. Come back.
1: 10-4.

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1: Keegan, Riverside, go ahead.
0: Glacier Highway in Sherwood Lane for a traffic complaint. A car reports that there was an extremely reckless driver that just passed him going about 100 miles per hour. Vehicle is currently parked at 2765 Sherwood Lane, and the driver went into building F as in Foxtrot. Break. Vehicle is a white Mustang, Lima Juliet Delta 676, and it's parked across the street from the DMV.
1: Copy. I'm familiar with the vehicle. I'll be en route.

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1: Okay.
0: And I'll be out with the vehicle and the driver.
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1: Okay.

0: City, 222, 1029 the RO. The RO of the vehicle, Connor Blackwell.
1: I think it'll be Connor Lee Blackwell there with 1115 of 97. If that is the right one, he's clear and gone.
0: Affirmative, that's who I'm at with.

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0: 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Break. I have a caller who lives at that address reporting there is a person stumbling all over the road, bent over halfway and waving their arms around. They're unable to tell if it's a male or female, but they're wearing a green military jacket, boots, dark pants, and a hood that is up. In front of 2520 Channel Vista.
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1: 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We're going to try to make contact, Gino Bonin Joint Center.

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0: 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He stated that he was fine, needed no assistance. We'll be code 8, 10-8.

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1: Go ahead.
0: Egan inbound at 7 Mile on Lima Echo Charlie 936.
1: Cancel.

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1: 10-4 traffic 217.
2: 229, city.
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2: 10-4, trespass at Till Street Center. Steph at the Glory Hall is reporting that Jenny, Paul, and Michael Joey are out in front of the Till Street Center. They've been trespassed and asked to leave, but they won't. In front of the Till Street Center.
3: 10-4, en route.

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1: City 222, 1027, 29 out of Washington. Washington, driver's license, Whiskey, Delta, Lima, Bravo, 6, November, Tango, 21, 53, Bravo.

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1: 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Go ahead.
0: City 222, does my driver have an absent ID? If not, can I get one, please?
1: I will start on creating one.

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0: For a psychic issue, possible disturbance at 4459 Kanata Street, calls reporting her brother is having a manic episode. He was yelling and he slammed a door. She said nothing physical has happened between the two. Break. She'd initially called requesting the mobile crisis unit. They spoke with her, and they believe that it's more prudent for an officer to respond there. It sounds like he's causing some fear to other people, and based on what they've heard, they can't hold him on anything. It's 4459 Kanata.
1: Copy, Enroute.

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0: Yes, please.
2: 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Additionally, en route to Kanata.
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0: Central.

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1: Telephone.

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0: 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Code 8, both units service.

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0: 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Carl Stepanen Jr.

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0: Correction, 208. Go ahead. Please clear on probation valid.
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0: to the 229, try to contact them, code 12, and in service.
1: Do I need to leave that in NCIC then, since we haven't talked to him to do a stop on the case?
0: I guess 135, if he found his vehicle, I think we're good to take it out.
1: 10-4, somebody has to put a stop in the case to indicate that it was removed and why, though.
0: Okay, I'll wait till I talk to him then.
1: Careful.

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1: What happened?
0: 655, and I'll be en route.

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1: 10-4.
2: City traffic 217, I'll be at the streets and fleets of 7 Mile for one, negative 1060.
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1: That's fine.
2: 5220.
1: Go ahead.
2: Great. You have the substation.
1: 10-4. 222 City.
0: Go ahead.
1: We have multiples. I think it might be Tiffany Rose Howard, date of birth 11/28/92. If so, clear.
2: Copy. Yes, that's the one.

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0: 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It's a Forester.

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0: 1 Lima, India, 955, Uniform.
1: Yeah, sure.

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0: 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It shows status expired inactive. And it's to a 2010 red Subaru Forester.
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0: to 29 City. Good. They're valid corrective lenses.
1: 4, does he have an absent ID?
0: That's right.
1: 4, can you put in the narrative?
0: That's right.

0: 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Negative contact with Alpha 48, City clear.
1: City Alpha 48, sorry about that, 10-3.
0: 10-4.

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0: 7 Mile.
1: 10-4, are you available for a parking complaint at 5899 Churchill Way?
0: 10-4, I'll be in route. I read the details.

0: 10-4, I have the complainant for that stolen vehicle on the phone in here. Do you want to call in and talk to him or have him sent to your voicemail?
1: I'll give him a call.
0: 10-4, do you want me to hang up with him in here so you can do that?
1: Yes, please.

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1: Go ahead.
0: Traffic hazard in the area of Columbia Boulevard and Taku. There's a 7 to 8 year old male riding a dirt bike on the street. The child was at 4467 Columbia Boulevard.
1: Copy. En route.

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0: If you remove the vehicle as stolen and cuts off, I will let Officer 202 know.
2: 10-4, 125, go ahead.
1: City, traffic 217, out of vehicle.
2: Go ahead.
1: Golf, through the Golf 331, break. And I'm out with Donnelly, Charbonneau.
2: That's all.

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1: Cool.
0: Code 16 with the traffic hazard, and no one is home at that address.
1: Software.

0: 2, Charlie City, clear to copy.
1: Four, go ahead.
0: Jeffrey Dale Carpenter, Edward 8, 22 of 60, has a $50 warrant for failed to appear. Original charge trespassing.
1: Four. Yeah, with him. Food land at the bus stop.
0: 10-4.
2: He's right, I'll be out with him.
0: 10-4.

0: but it did, right? I'm going to be transporting Mr. Carpenter to J1, starting mileage 31.1.
1: For is alcohol involved, and are you going with any additional charges?
0: I don't see or smell any alcohol, so I'll go no other charges.

0: apartments in front of building F, Foxtrot, for a 2-year-old female having an allergic reaction. Her face is puffy and her lips are puffy, but her breathing seems to be fine. I do not have priority criteria at this time. They're not sure what may have caused the reaction. 1800 Northwood Drive in front of a building F, Foxtrot.
1: Engine 31, copy. Thank you.

0: 222 City. Good. Traffic hazard, Egan inbound, just past Global, piece of metal in the right lane.
1: Copy.

0: City, 222, 1036. It's going to be on a black Suburban with a trailer with a bunch of junk on it pulling into Skookum off of Anka. I think the vehicle might have lost something.
1: Thanks, Mark.

0: 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Arthur, born 74, clear, valid, no restrictions.
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1: Copy. They had a trailer that had no brake lights, was also full of metal that was unsecure. So code 4 for the brake lights and the unsecure load. I'll be en route to the traffic hazard.
0: Temp 4, I'm still waiting on his 1027 back, but he looks like he might not be valid.
1: Copy.
0: He's revoked.
1: Copy. I'm going to have to turn around.

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1: Glacier Access, go ahead.
0: 10-4, welfare check in the Super Bear parking lot. Call reporting there is a female inside of a gray Toyota Tacoma, Lima Papa Alpha 189, who appears slumped over the steering wheel and not moving. Break. Maybe shooting up in the vehicle earlier. Vehicle is currently running and is closer to the Queen of the North side of the parking lot.
1: 10-4, interrupt.
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0: For
1: a 21-year-old female with abdominal issues, it'll be med-surg, room 23. Address is in the narrative, PRH, med-surg, 23.

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0: done. I'm on scene. The plate is Lima Papa Alpha 199, newer Tacoma.
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And the third one's going to be Gus Nelson.

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1: 222, then.
0: No signs of impairment.
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1: Go ahead.
0: Glory Hall for a trespass. Staff is requesting to have assistance removing Charles Fawcett from the premises. He's currently in the day room. Glory Hall.
1: Copy. 229 and myself will be around.

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1: 10-4.

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1: Passing Valley Restaurant, go ahead.
0: 10-4, Charles is clear. He does have conditions of no new law violations and to obey all conditions of any trespass order.
1: Copy.

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0: Kion Moore, Beta, DOB 7-9-2002, 1099 times 1, $50 JBD warrant, dated 5-27-26, for corrections, AST warrant, or larceny.
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0: Go ahead.
1: Mr. Fawcett has been served a one-day trespass letter. He is code 10, and I am code 1 with more.

Just wanted to confirm that you don't want no conditions that you can't be released until seen by a judge.

$50, no mention in the absent entry of not being released. We don't have the warrant itself yet.

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1: Medic 3
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0: Regarding the traffic stop on Anka Street, you can code 23 that and pull an ATN for me.
2: Control, medic one.
1: I think we actually may not need to do that. I think we had a miscommunication. I thought the board had settled.
2: Dispatch,
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2: 31 to 87 59, how off for manpower?
0: Okay. Copy, disregard then.

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1: Copy. Thank you, engine 31. I forgot to tone you out.
0: We'll get there.

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1: 10-4.
0: Good.
1: Another traffic complaint in the area of Columbia Boulevard. Callers reporting a group of 78-year-olds are riding up and down Columbia on motor bikes.
0: 10-4 in a row.
1: 10-4.
0: 22.
1: Go ahead.
0: Arrived at J1, any mileage 34.3.
1: 10-4. 234-1060.
0: 10-4. I'm good.

1, go ahead.

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0: 911, medic 1 or medic 2 unavailable, duty officer, eastbound, the cruise ship terminal aboard the Emerald Princess.
1: Medic 1 is responding for now, officer.
2: Copy, Medic 1 responding from halfway to the CT dock for a transport off of a cruise ship. It'll be for a 51-year-old male with flu, pneumonia, and hypoxia. He does need O2. It'll be on the Emerald Princess CT dock.
1: Emerald Princess, hypoxia, pneumonia. Medic 1 copy. Thank you.

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3: Go ahead.
2: Juliet Bravo Foxtrot 930, the red.
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0: Cop, Med one. Off 48,
2: go ahead.
0: Red 2004 Chevrolet Venture, registered to Sean Baird, expiration 8 of 26.
2: 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They've got a disabled vehicle.

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0: Did I check on a Alaska identification card?
1: What?
0: It's the Michael Wayne Elmore

0: Alpha 48, City.
1: Go ahead.
0: Likely match is the one with the date of birth 10-1 of 76, who is clear and suspended with a notification that he's been advised of his suspended status.
2: Good copy. I'm out with him. He is in the driver's seat and probably wants to drive away. Do you want me to hold him here? Or?
0: So you would like a JP officer to come out and issue him a citation for driving suspended? Is that correct? Am I reading it correctly?
2: If anyone's available and wants to, if not, I can just inform him he's not allowed to drive for the time being.
0: 10-4, C-29, City.
3: I copy Alpha 48. If he was not actively driving, he did not observe it, then there's nothing we can do. Just inform him of the status.
2: That's a good copy. Thanks for helping me through that.
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1: What?
0: You can show me clear. I informed him of his suspended driver's license.

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1: Go ahead.
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1: Go ahead.
0: Driver's going to be by ID 696264. Break. And the passenger is going to be Stephen Wiggins, a BMA, mid to late 30s.

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0: City 222, 1029 by name. Nathan Nichols.
1: Yeah.

0: Tony, 2-3. Go ahead. Nathan, James, Nichols, clear.
1: Copy that.

0: 222 City.
1: Go ahead.
0: The four calls between Chapel by the Lake and UAS were kind of a welfare check, kind of an intoxicated subject. An uncooperative complainant said that a male was yelling at passersby. When I tried to transfer him to CARES to give them the details, he became uncooperative. CARES is actually out of service as well. Boardwalk between Chapel by the Lake and UAS.
1: Copy. I'll be en route to that just after this, 10:36.
2: Go ahead.
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0: In the area of 4330, I think I'm on Thunder.
1: That one doesn't work with the cross street.
0: Sorry, Manor. Manor at Easy Street.
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0: 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It looks like gold Ford pickup.

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0: Copy. Med 1, control. Just a heads up, we're expecting a medical transport to be ready in about 10 minutes in CCU. Correction, about 20.
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0: Could you add the transfer pending owner as a subject to the call? His name's in the narrative.

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0: Code 18 on that. Call you were on the civil.
1: Yeah, I thought I already coded that out earlier, but yep.

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1: Go ahead.
0: I can't find that transfer pending person, so I can't have them in.
1: That's working.

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1: Fred Meyer's good.
0: Glory Hall trespass, Charles Fawcett back in violation of the trespass letter. They would like him removed. Glory Hall.
1: Copy, in route.

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1: Med 1, en route to VRH CCU 8 for a transport to a residence for a 59-year-old male with pneumonia.
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1: Douglas Highway, second mile. Go ahead.
0: In front of 610 West 11th Street for abandoned vehicle, a Ford flatbed pickup reportedly parked there for at least 10 days, two different plates on it. In front of 610 West 11th.
1: 10-4 en route.

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0: Conditions were to obey all trespass orders, is that correct?
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0: 22 City. 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
1: City 220, 1028, expiration.
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0: 222. 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
0: Turns out my typo didn't change anything. The plate she gave as the one on front should no longer be on any vehicle. It is not a registered plate at this time.
1: 10-4, and just confirm you have the plate that's on the rear of the vehicle.
0: I have that one. I'm working on running it now.
1: 10-4.

0: Pratt at 226. That one comes back as a Ford F-350 that expired in 24.
1: That looks accurate.

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0: En route to J1 Fair Mileage, 58.3, charges are trespass V-Core.
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0: I'm going to go with negative. 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
0: I talked to a complainant on the phone. She's going to meet me in the Nega Mall parking lot, so I'll be in route there.
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1: City. We're holding domestic at 9167 Riverwood Drive. It's active, but the parties are separated physically.
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